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1: Warm welcome everyone. I am Anne Williams and you are tuning in to Agents of Happiness show. And today I have a new friend actually, but also a very good friend. You know, sometimes you meet people and you feel immediately in your heart that this is going to be a friend. And this is one of these persons and it's Miss Anna. Miss Anna, warm welcome, also a member of the Happy People Doha Business Group. So, Anna, would you like to say, who are you?
2: Yes, I would love to say, but before I speak about myself, I would like to say thank you, because for me it's extremely important to be invited to speak about happiness. These are conversations that we rarely have and we should do more because it's very important, whatever we do in life, to have a meaning, and happiness gives us that meaning. And with that, I'm Annette Fontaine, Greek American, and I'm working for Penthouse Doha as a general manager.
1: Thank you. I mean, how cool is that? So, Miss Anna. Anna, we are looking the same. We have the blonde hair. We are almost the same name. And also before we start shooting, we were talking about outfit and you were saying like, I was supposed to wear blue, but then I changed my mind and went back in.
2: Yes.
1: Otherwise we will be sitting here with, you know, like a blue uniform, the happiness uniform.
2: Yes.
1: So thank you, Anna, for being here. And I just cut to the chase immediately because we did have a little pre-meeting on Thursday last week. And we talked and we had a really nice conversation. So I assure you guys that you will have a really nice, nice time now with Anna. Because I went away from our meeting, you know, on clouds. And I mean it. Because sometimes you meet these inspiring people that you feel have a, you know, genuine happiness. So, Anna, what is happiness for you?
2: Happiness is an inner experience, but it took me years and years of discovery, seeking, and struggle to understand what happiness is. I was used to think that happiness comes with achievements, rewards, a nice dinner, a nice trip, and yes, all of these give me happiness and gave me happiness, but it didn't last for long until I met with my spiritual journey. And then I understood that happiness is just a choice. It starts within, lives within, and manifests outwards.
1: No, it's true.
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0: आप सुन रहे हैं कतर का नंबर वन रेडियो स्टेशन रेडियो ओलिव 106.3 FM। You're listening to Agents of Happiness, with Anne Williams. Agents of
1: Happiness. Agents of Happiness. Oh, I lost the thread again because I guess, oh my goodness, there's so much to talk about. So what do you do when you're leading a big, big, big ship at work-wise? You have like a big role. And you're in charge of many, many people, and you have your family and you have your friends, you have like a lot of people around you. So, and I know this is difficult because you cannot, take care of them all, because then we would go under, it doesn't work like that. But how do you do if you see someone that is struggling clearly with his or her happiness or do you approach them? Do you do anything?
2: I always approach, but if I don't do from the beginning, First of all, to be honest, I observe. I'm just trying to understand when there is the right moment, because I respect that so many people, I would say, prefer to be private in the beginning. Yeah. They need their own space and time to understand what's happening. Yeah. But once I see that there is that space for me, I always approach, but not to offer any help, because I don't think this is beneficial. I'm just trying to help them to find their own way in this dark space that they have been, found. Mm. Because sometimes we just get stuck, we lose our direction, we lose our focus. Mm. So for me, I'm trying to play that role of 2 years available without judgment, without any opinion, just for them to take it out. Mm. Sometimes I realize that by just sharing your problem or what bothers you with the other person, 50% of the problem is gone.
1: You're right. You're right. And sometimes, it's for myself included. You just need to open your mouth, because when it's stuck in your brain and inside you, it becomes so big.
2: Yes.
1: So when we actually, open up about it, it's like, it's like you're having yourself as a therapist.
2: Yes.
1: Because you're just having someone to listen to you, it's like half the battle is won. I like that.
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6: 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Agents of Happiness.
7: Agents of Happiness. So we talked about gratitude and you do gratitude lists, and we talked about happiness. But how do you have any... So you talked about also that you do like I'm just in for a little bit more know-how from you, because you are so inspiring. So you talked about meditation, mm-hmm. to get yourself, you know, grounded, mm-hmm. and you talked about the gratitude list, things you are thankful for. Is there anything else that you have that you could share with us? A little bit of like, this is what I do.
8: I mean, there is no secret deep if this is what you ask, but I'm trying always in whatever I do just to be present, 100%.
7: Yeah.
8: Because if, you know, you are in a situation or like you are here and I'm thinking what's happening in my home or what's happening in the world, and I race between, you know, different situations, this doesn't work.
7: Yeah.
8: And even if you meditate for 1 hour or 2 hours a day, but the entire 22 hours, your mind is going really crazy, it's not going to help. For me, I understood very early, especially from my childhood, which was extremely difficult, that all we have 100% is the present moment. Mm. So I'm trying always to be present in that moment, here and now. Mm. So this is all that matters, because, for example, yes, now there are so many wars, right? Here and there. I'm not there. I'm here.
7: Yes,
8: so
7: here.
8: This moment, nothing's happening except this conversation between you and me.
7: Yeah.
8: And an excellent, you know, person who's helping us, facilitating, you know, the technical part. So I'm always present where I am. I focus on this. Remember, for example, in the past, they didn't have cell phones. There was no technology. Messages, sometimes there is a war. I don't know in which country, I don't nominate.
7: And we read it the day after, maybe.
8: He's having a baby in the other side of the world. So by the time the letter, the physical letter arrives there, maybe that child is already 2 months or 3 months.
7: Yeah, or even maybe 1 year.
8: What changed with this information that wasn't distributed on the time? So I'm just trying to stay in my moment, focused, and enjoy whatever happens.
7: I love that.
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1: Anna, I need to ask you, because we are now in a radio station.
2: Yes.
1: What, do you have any cool, nice, warm memories with radio?
2: With radio?
1: Yeah, like you listen to a show or... because I know we are in the same, exactly the same age, you and me.
2: So, to be very honest, I grew up with radio in my country.
1: Yes.
2: And I remember that, I can't remember the show name right now, but there was a show that was criticizing, you know, the misery and the negativity between, you know, people. And I was used to laugh so much about it, because as a young person, I was like, what is there to be unhappy about? Why to be miserable? And that was my favorite. And then there was another one I remember also, which was very inspiring, you know, for me. There was a girl who talked, you know, on the radio about different stories. When she was upset, she would say that I'm going, you know, to the ocean and I take off all my clothes and I become a dolphin and
1: oh,
2: I dance.
1: Nice.
2: And for me, that image of transforming to something else that makes you happy just in an instant, although I couldn't really figure out how that would be possible.
1: No, how can I be a dolphin?
2: But yes, I remember that radio. I would listen to different programs. It was so romantic. It was nice. Mm-hmm. And sometimes I would do it secretly at my bedroom when my parents, you know, went to sleep.
1: Yeah, you're like, doo, doo, doo. But it also becomes a little bit like a friend, right? Because you have your favorite shows, your favorite hosts, and they, you know, it feels like you know them.
2: Yes.
1: It's nice, yeah. And, you know, I say this in every episode, but, you know, for me, growing up in the 80s, listening to the music list, and, you know, you have your little tape, and I was recording every whatever day it was, like a Saturday.
2: And we had identified, I mean, the programs that they put the best lists, the latest, you know, party lists or hits or anything.
1: Culture Club, you know, all the, so that was something, you know, and if someone was walking in and disturbing my recording, it's like, thank you so much, Anna. Thank you. I mean, I could sit here for hours and hours.
2: I understand.
1: And talk to you. And I'm so grateful for you, you know, taking the time, coming here, being so generous with yourself and your wisdom and your experience. And thank you from the bottom of my heart for being here.
2: I thank you as well. I think it was important for both of us. It's always an exchange. I enjoyed it a lot, I must say. And again, as I said, we miss these opportunities to speak about happiness, about meaning, about purpose. And I think happiness is an umbrella that covers all that. So
1: no, you're right.
2: Thank you as well.
1: It has so many different, you know. And I think that, you know, we could give that as a little task to everyone that's listening, you know, talk to each other about happiness, gratitude, things that really matters, instead of the latest Nissan Patrol or the cool watches or shoes or bags, right?
2: Yes.
1: Thank you, Anna, for being you. And also, yes, we have another thing I forget. So, because we are so multicultural and you are also part of the happy people with 75 different nationalities, and you being Greek American, and we know the English, but could you say thank you and goodbye in Greek?
2: Oh, of course. Ευχαριστώ.
1: Ευχαριστώ
2: means thank you, and goodbye you can say with different, I would use the most popular, Yasu.
1: Yasu. So, ευχαριστώ, γιάσο.
2: Yes.
1: Thank you.
2: Oh, thank you,
1: my dear. That was so fun.
2: Thank you so much.
1: Thank you.
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2: Kya baat hai sir? 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